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6: Strengthening ridge of high pressure coming our way. It's going to be a very hot and dry go of it for a bit. Clear for the overnight hours, our low mid-70s, middle 90s moving our way for Saturday. Looks like for Sunday, too, we have our heat index values just above 100. Some upper 90s moving our way for Monday with plenty of sun. I'm meteorologist Jennifer Naira Moore.
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7: Strengthening ridge of high pressure coming our way. It's going to be a very hot and dry go of it for a bit. Clear for the overnight hours, our low mid-70s, middle 90s moving our way for Saturday. Looks like for Sunday, too, we have our heat index values just above 100. Some upper 90s moving our way for Monday with plenty of sun. I'm meteorologist Jennifer Naramore.
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9: Strengthening ridge of high pressure coming our way. It's going to be a very hot and dry go of it for a bit. Clear for the overnight hours, our low mid-70s, middle 90s moving our way for Saturday. Looks like for Sunday, too, we have our heat index values just above 100. Some upper 90s moving our way for Monday with plenty of sun. I'm meteorologist Jennifer Naramore.
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went down to Georgia, he was looking for a soul to steal. He was in a bind because he was way behind and he was willing to make a deal. When he came across this young man sewing on a fiddle and playing it hot, and the devil jumped up on a hickory stump and said, "Boy, let me tell you what. I guess you didn't know it, but I'm a fiddle player too. And if you'd care to take a dare, I'll make a bet with you. Now you play pretty good fiddle, boy, but give the devil his due. I bet a fiddle of gold against your soul, because I think I'm better than you." The boy said, "My name's Johnny, and it might be a sin, but I'll take your bet, and you're gonna regret, because I'm the best as ever been."

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Johnny said, "Devil, just come on back if you ever want to try again. 'Cause I told you once, you son of a

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5: Strengthening ridge of high pressure coming our way. It's going to be a very hot and dry go of it for a bit. Clear for the overnight hours, our low mid-70s, middle 90s moving our way for Saturday. Looks like for Sunday, too, we have our heat index values just above 100. Some upper 90s moving our way for Monday with plenty of sun. I'm meteorologist Jennifer Naramore.

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8: Strengthening ridge of high pressure coming our way. It's going to be a very hot and dry go of it for a bit. Clear for the overnight hours, our low mid-70s, middle 90s moving our way for Saturday. Looks like for Sunday, too, we have our heat index values just above 100. Some upper 90s moving our way for Monday with plenty of sun. I'm meteorologist Jennifer Naramore.

Got a girl from the south side, got braids in her hair. 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

strengthening ridge of high pressure coming our way. It's going to be a very hot and dry go of it for a bit. Clear for the overnight hours, our low mid-70s, middle 90s moving our way for Saturday. Looks like for Sunday, too, we have our heat index values just above 100. Some upper 90s moving our way for Monday with plenty of sun. I'm meteorologist Jennifer Naramore.

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5: Strengthening ridge of high pressure coming our way. It's going to be a very hot and dry go of it for a bit. Clear for the overnight hours, our low mid-70s, middle 90s moving our way for Saturday. Looks like for Sunday, too, we have our heat index values just above 100. Some upper 90s moving our way for Monday with plenty of sun. I'm meteorologist Jennifer Naramore.
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4: Strengthening ridge of high pressure coming our way. It's going to be a very hot and dry go of it for a bit. Clear for the overnight hours, our low mid-70s, middle 90s moving our way for Saturday. Looks like for Sunday, too, we have our heat index values just above 100. Some upper 90s moving our way for Monday with plenty of sun. I'm meteorologist Jennifer Naramore.
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0: Get ready for 2 days of incredible country music at Rock the Plains, August 7th and 8th, just outside Alma, Kansas. Featuring country legends and rising stars, including Travis Tritt. Ian Munsick.
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8: Strengthening ridge of high pressure coming our way. It's going to be a very hot and dry go of it for a bit. Clear for the overnight hours, our low mid-70s, middle 90s moving our way for Saturday. Looks like for Sunday, too, we have our heat index values just above 100. Some upper 90s moving our way for Monday with plenty of sun. I'm meteorologist Jennifer Nairamore.
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1: weather. Strengthening ridge of high pressure coming our way. It's going to be a very hot and dry go of it for a bit. Clear for the overnight hours, our low mid-70s, middle 90s moving our way for Saturday. Looks like for Sunday, too, we have our heat index values just above 100. Some upper 90s moving our way for Monday with plenty of sun. I'm meteorologist Jennifer Naramore.
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0: 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Ian Munsick.
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4: Strengthening ridge of high pressure coming our way. It's going to be a very hot and dry go of it for a bit. Clear for the overnight hours, our low mid-70s, middle 90s moving our way for Saturday. Looks like for Sunday, too, we have our heat index values just above 100. Some upper 90s moving our way for Monday with plenty of sun. I'm meteorologist Jennifer Naramore.
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0: 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Ian Munsick.
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4: Strengthening ridge of high pressure coming our way. It's going to be a very hot and dry go of it for a bit. Clear for the overnight hours, our low mid-70s, middle 90s moving our way for Saturday. Looks like for Sunday, too, we have our heat index values just above 100. Some upper 90s moving our way for Monday with plenty of sun. I'm meteorologist Jennifer Naramore.
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0: for a bit. Clear for the overnight hours, our low mid-70s, middle 90s moving our way for Saturday. Looks like for Sunday, too, we have our heat index values just above 100. Some upper 90s moving our way for Monday with plenty of sun. I'm meteorologist Jennifer Naramore.
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3: St. Joe Q Country weather.
4: Strengthening ridge of high pressure coming our way. It's going to be a very hot and dry go of it for a bit. Clear for the overnight hours, our low mid-70s, middle 90s moving our way for Saturday. Looks like for Sunday, too, we have our heat index values just above 100. Some upper 90s moving our way for Monday with plenty of sun. I'm meteorologist Jennifer Naramore.
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1: Strengthening ridge of high pressure coming our way. It's going to be a very hot and dry go of it for a bit. Clear for the overnight hours, our low mid-70s, middle 90s moving our way for Saturday. Looks like for Sunday, too, we have our heat index values just above 100. Some upper 90s moving our way for Monday with plenty of sun. I'm meteorologist Jennifer Naramore.

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13: Strengthening ridge of high pressure coming our way. It's going to be a very hot and dry go of it for a bit. Clear for the overnight hours, our low mid-70s, middle 90s moving our way for Saturday. Looks like for Sunday, too, we have our heat index values just above 100. Some upper 90s moving our way for Monday with plenty of sun. I'm meteorologist Jennifer Naramore.
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3: Strengthening ridge of high pressure coming our way. It's going to be a very hot and dry go of it for a bit. Clear for the overnight hours, our low mid-70s, middle 90s moving our way for Saturday. Looks like for Sunday, too, we have our heat index values just above 100. Some upper 90s moving our way for Monday with plenty of sun. I'm meteorologist Jennifer Naramore.
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0: 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Ian Munsick.
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5: Strengthening ridge of high pressure coming our way. It's going to be a very hot and dry go of it for a bit. Clear for the overnight hours, our low mid-70s, middle 90s moving our way for Saturday. Looks like for Sunday, too, we have our heat index values just above 100. Some upper 90s moving our way for Monday with plenty of sun. I'm meteorologist Jennifer Naramore.
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2: Strengthening ridge of high pressure coming our way. It's going to be a very hot and dry go of it for a bit. Clear for the overnight hours, our low mid-70s, middle 90s moving our way for Saturday. Looks like for Sunday, too, we have our heat index values just above 100. Some upper 90s moving our way for Monday with plenty of sun. I'm meteorologist Jennifer Naramore.

0: Joe's Q Country 92.7. Hey, it's Brad. Good morning. How y'all doing, man? We appreciate y'all. It's going to be hot today, tomorrow, Monday. Yeah, it's going to be really hot. But it's going to cool off come Tuesday, and that's great news. We like that. So tonight, the Amelia Earhart Festival continues with their annual fireworks extravaganza they always do, which is spectacular. For more information on the Amelia Earhart Festival, you can always grab that right over there at visitatchison.com.
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5: Strengthening ridge of high pressure coming our way. It's going to be a very hot and dry go of it for a bit. Clear for the overnight hours, our low mid-70s, middle 90s moving our way for Saturday. Looks like for Sunday, too, we have our heat index values just above 100. Some upper 90s moving our way for Monday with plenty of sun. I'm meteorologist Jennifer Naramore.
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St. Joe's Q Country 92.7. Hey, it's Brad. Good morning. What a great way back from Brooks and Dunn. Boot Scootin' Boogie, man. We love that. So it's coming up on August 20th. Tim McGraw live in concert at the all-new Morton Amphitheater down there in Riverside. For complete details on that show, you can grab those right now at myqcountry.com.

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0: St. Joe's Q Country 92.7. Hey, it's Brad. Good morning. I don't know what happened to our summer. Wow. But yeah, we're just looking straight at Chiefs training camp, which begins on July 29th at Missouri Western here in St. Joseph. I mean, that's going to be a fun time. And we're going to have in-depth coverage with Matt Pike, not only here on Q Country, but also at stjosephpost.com.
1: This is Perspectives.
2: AFL-CIO Community Services in St. Joseph is gearing up once again for the Souls for Christ shoe distribution event to make sure students have tennis shoes ahead of the new school year. Director Nikki Seckinger says through 23 years of the event, Souls for Christ has become the second largest event for the agency behind Adopt a Family.
3: This year we'll have about, we're estimating probably about 1,100 kids again this year. And if the turnout is what we expect, it'll push us up over 21,000 served for the history of the program.
2: Currently, the agency is in need of donations of tennis shoes before the distribution event. Tennis shoes, Seckinger says, of all sizes.
3: Usually we'll have some, you know, we have a few shoes that come over year to year, but inevitably the ones that we have linger are the ones that we don't use as much of, or we'll have 100 pairs of one size and that just are overstock, so to say. But then we'll have a large portion of shoes that we literally run out of at the end of each distribution. And so we have to do drives every year to try to restock our inventory.
2: Seckinger says while all sizes of tennis shoes are needed, there are some that are needed slightly more than others because they get chosen more often.
3: The mid-range kid sizes, the ones that you'll see from probably boys and girls both, from about size 2 to

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St. Joe's Q Country 92.7. Hey, it's Brad. Good morning. How y'all doing? Ooh, here we go. It's John Party. This is Boots Off on Q Country.

St. Joe's Q Country 92.7. Hey, it's Brad. Good morning. How y'all doing? Thanks for tuning in. I tell you what, big doings tonight at the Amelia Earhart Festival with their annual fireworks extravaganza. It's always fantastic, I'm telling you. For more information, you can grab that right over there at visitatchison.com.

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1: Our weekend looks hot and humid with high pressure over the Central Plains, sunny and low 90s today, but the heat index up around 100. We're in the mid-70s and clear for the overnight hours. We're getting mid-90s for the high on Sunday, lots of sun, and about 102 on the heat index, sunny and hot Monday. I'm meteorologist Steve Hamilton.
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4: On a warm summer's evening, on a train bound for nowhere, I met up with a gambler. We were both too tired to sleep, so we took turns of staring

0: St. Joe's Q Country 92.7 Kenny Rogers. Great Wayback Weekend track for you right there. You know, over the years, I've met just about everybody in country music. I mean, just everybody. And I have to say that Kenny Rogers was one of the coolest people I got a chance to meet. And sometimes you have a connection with someone, and for me, it was Kenny Rogers. We just hit it off, and what a great guy and fantastic stories. So sad that he's gone. It's hard to believe. So great music coming up here. We've got Bailey Zimmerman on the way. Going to play one from Bailey and Jordan Davis next on Q Country 92.7.
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0: St. Joe's Q Country 92.7. Hey, it's Brad. There's Luke Combs for you. How y'all doing, man? We appreciate you. So it's coming up on August 20th, man. What a big show at the Morton Amphitheater down there in Riverside. Tim McGraw live in concert. We've got details on that show and how you can buy tickets right over there at myqcountry.com.
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Hey, it's Brad. Good morning. Thanks for hanging out with us. I tell you what, tonight, it's the annual fireworks extravaganza at the Amelia Earhart Festival in Atchison. I'm telling you, they really put on a show down there. So if you have a chance, swing on out and check out the fireworks with your buddies on Q Country 92.7.

0: senator who will have President Trump's back. Mike Jones will fight against illegal immigration and defeat the property tax-raising liberals. Mike Jones, the only candidate endorsed by both the Fraternal Order of Police and Missouri Right to Life. Vote Mike Jones for state senator. Mike
1: Jones. 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
4: Country Weather. Our weekend looks hot and humid with high pressure over the Central Plains, sunny and low 90s today, but the heat index up around 100. We're in the mid-70s and clear for the overnight hours. We're getting mid-90s for the high on Sunday, lots of sun, and about 102 on the heat index, sunny and hot Monday. I'm meteorologist Steve Hamilton.
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0: St. Joe's Q Country 92.7. Hey, it's Brad. How y'all doing? I'm telling you, Atchison, the Amelia Earhart Festival has had some great acts over the years. Last night, Lori Morgan of Blackhawk, they were fantastic. Sawyer Brown, man, those guys were great. They have not lost a step. They're as good today as they ever were. And then a few years ago, they had Diamond Rio, and Diamond Rio was just killer. I mean, one of the things they said at the very beginning of the show, we're probably not going to have time to play all of our hit records. And they were right. I mean, so many hits, you forget how many they had. But anyway, they were great the Amelia Earhart Festival back a few years ago. And it's been our honor to be a part of that celebration for decades now here on Q Country 92.7.
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St. Joe's Q Country 92.7. Hey, it's Brad. Good morning. How y'all doing? Happy weekend. Fantastic song. This is George Burge and Luke Bryan on Q Country 92.7.

0: St. Joe's Q Country 92.7. Hey, it's Brad. How y'all doing? I'm telling you, it's coming up on July 29th. And my buddy Matt Pike is going to be so excited. He's going to be covering Chiefs training camp over at Missouri Western. And he'll have a great in-depth coverage here on Q Country and at St. Joseph Post.
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2: Weather. Our weekend looks hot and humid with high pressure over the central plains, sunny and low 90s today, but the heat index up around 100. We're in the mid-70s and clear for the overnight hours. We're getting mid-90s for the high on Sunday, lots of sun, and about 102 on the heat index, sunny and hot Monday. I'm meteorologist Steve Hamilton.
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0: St. Joe's Q Country 92.7. Hey, it's Brad. Good morning. How y'all doing? Happy weekend. So I got to tell you, tonight at the Amelia Earhart Festival, they got the big fireworks extravaganza. And I'm telling you, they put on a big show down there in Atchison. So if you get a chance, get out and go see the fireworks with your buddies here on Q Country 92.7.
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3: Our weekend looks hot and humid with high pressure over the central plains, sunny and low 90s today, but the heat index up around 100. We're in the mid-70s and clear for the overnight hours. We're getting mid-90s for the high on Sunday, lots of sun, and about 102 on the heat index, sunny and hot Monday. I'm meteorologist Steve Hamilton.
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0: St. Joe's Q Country 92.7. Hey, it's Brad. Good morning. How you doing? Hal Ketchum from back in the day. What a great Wayback Weekend track. Coming up on August 20th, going to be big at the Morton Amphitheater in Riverside. Tim McGraw is going to be live in concert. We got all the details on that show and how you can buy tickets right over there. 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

0: St. Joe's Q Country 92.7. Hey, it's Brad. Good morning. How y'all doing? Happy weekend. So I tell you what, it's very exciting. Coming up on July 29th, Chiefs training camp is back at Missouri Western State University. And my buddy Matt Pike, and I bet even Jim Ferris is going to get in on this. In-depth coverage of Chiefs training camp, not only here, but at stjosephpost.com. Side note, with Matt and Jim in the news department, nowadays, you got to be at least 6'3". To work in our news department here at Radio City. No, really. 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
5: Our weekend looks hot and humid with high pressure over the Central Plains, sunny and low 90s today, but the heat index up around 100. We're in the mid-70s and clear for the overnight hours. We're getting mid-90s for the high on Sunday, lots of sun, and about 102 on the heat index, sunny and hot Monday. I'm meteorologist Steve Hamilton.
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0: St. Joe's Q Country 92.7. Hey, it's Brad. Good morning. Happy weekend. But I tell you what, tonight, it's the annual fireworks extravaganza at the Amelia Earhart Festival in Atchison. And I got to tell you, man, they really put on a show. So if you're looking for something to do tonight, man, that's a great way to spend your evening checking out the fireworks in Atchison with your buddies on Q Country 92.7.
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2: Our weekend looks hot and humid with high pressure over the central plains, sunny and low 90s today, but the heat index up around 100. We're in the mid-70s and clear for the overnight hours. We're getting mid-90s for the high on Sunday, lots of sun, and about 102 on the heat index, sunny and hot Monday. I'm meteorologist Steve Hamilton.

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Hey, it's Brad. Good morning. How y'all doing? Gosh, happy weekend. So it's coming up on August 20th. Tim McGraw live in concert at the all-new Morton Amphitheater down in Riverside. What a big show that's going to be. You can get all the details on the show and how to buy tickets right there at myqcountry.com.

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0: they got a new label deal, and they were coming back, and they're going to make country music again, and everybody was on board. And then at the last minute, Neil and Reed, they left the band, and now it's like Kimberly and I think it's her husband, and they're out there on the road trying to make it happen, and doing yeoman's work. I'm telling you. Anyhow, best of luck to the band, Perry. I got to get out of here. Billy's in next. He'll make you famous. He's got you. He's got Say So from Dan and Shay. Great song next on Q Country 92.7.
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4: Our weekend looks hot and humid with high pressure over the central plains, sunny and low 90s today, but the heat index up around 100. We're in the mid-70s and clear for the overnight hours. We're getting mid-90s for the high on Sunday, lots of sun, and about 102 on the heat index, sunny and hot Monday. I'm meteorologist Steve Hamilton.
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Florida Georgia Line and stay on St. Joe's Q Country 92.7. Good morning. It is Billy Rich. Thank you for letting me hang out with you today. Stella Lefty on the way. Morgan Wallen coming up. A little redheaded stranger a bit later. Now, it's Luke Cohn.

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2: I knew I'd see her around. I'd be at some party. She'd show up and I'd be walking out. 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I'd look up, she'd be at the red light beside me in that white Maxima with the sticker on the back. I'd act

0: Sam Hunt, Breakup in a Small Town on St. Joe's Q Country 92.7. 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
9: Our weekend looks hot and humid with high pressure over the central plains, sunny and low 90s today, but the heat index up around 100. We're in the mid-70s and clear for the overnight hours. We're getting mid-90s for the high on Sunday, lots of sun, and about 102 on the heat index, sunny and hot Monday. I'm meteorologist Steve Hamilton.
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Kenny Chesney in Summertime on St. Joe's Q Country 92.7. Hope your weekend's doing well. It's Billy Rich hanging out with you today. Thomas Rhett coming up after this one from Riley Green and Ella Langley on St. Joe's Q Country.

0: 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St. Joe's, Q Country 92.7. Friday, October 23rd, Morton Amphitheater in Kansas City. Thomas Rhett, live on stage. Always sounds great. Going to be a great show. 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
5: Our weekend looks hot and humid with high pressure over the central plains, sunny and low 90s today, but the heat index up around 100. We're in the mid-70s and clear for the overnight hours. We're getting mid-90s for the high on Sunday, lots of sun, and about 102 on the heat index, sunny and hot Monday. I'm meteorologist Steve Hamilton.
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It's Blake Shelton and Honeybee here on St. Joe's Q Country 92.7. Billy Rich with you. Having a great time with you. 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

0: senator who will have President Trump's back. Mike Jones will fight against illegal immigration and defeat the property tax-raising liberals. Mike Jones, the only candidate endorsed by both the Fraternal Order of Police and Missouri Right to Life. Vote Mike Jones for state senator. Mike
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4: Our weekend looks hot and humid with high pressure over the central plains, sunny and low 90s today, but the heat index up around 100. We're in the mid-70s and clear for the overnight hours. We're getting mid-90s for the high on Sunday, lots of sun, and about 102 on the heat index, sunny and hot Monday. I'm meteorologist Steve Hamilton.
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It's Nate Smith on St. Joe's Q Country 92.7. 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And MacArthur on St. Joe's Q Country.

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0: 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My last single Saturday night.
1: 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Billy Rich with what's left of a Saturday morning. Looking forward to lunchtime, actually. Probably just a bag of chips from the snack machine, unless somebody wants to bring me something good.
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5: Our weekend looks hot and humid with high pressure over the central plains, sunny and low 90s today, but the heat index up around 100. We're in the mid-70s and clear for the overnight hours. We're getting mid-90s for the high on Sunday, lots of sun, and about 102 on the heat index, sunny and hot Monday. I'm meteorologist Steve Hamilton.
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Kane Brown, and thank God here on St. Joe's Q Country 92.7. It is your Saturday afternoon. I'm Billy Rich, and this is Riley Green. Think as you're drunk. And yep, that is Toby Keith in there with

You can put the final touches on your work day every Monday through Friday, beginning at 3 o'clock with Travis Dodge. He'll even have your 510 payoff. Travis Dodge on St. Joe's Q Country 92.7.

0: Davis. Next thing you know, on St. Joe's Q Country 92.7 and Thomas Rhett's The Soundtrack to Life Tour, headed to the Morton Amphitheater Friday, October 23rd. 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So we're not doing it now, but we will be doing it soon. 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
4: Our weekend looks hot and humid with high pressure over the central plains, sunny and low 90s today, but the heat index up around 100. We're in the mid-70s and clear for the overnight hours. We're getting mid-90s for the high on Sunday, lots of sun, and about 102 on the heat index, sunny and hot Monday. I'm meteorologist Steve Hamilton.
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0: Dylan Marlow, Boys Back Home here on St. Joe's Q Country 92.7. Billy Rich hanging out with you on a Saturday afternoon. Hoping your weekend is going great. I do hope it is. 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
11: Our weekend looks hot and humid with high pressure over the central plains, sunny and low 90s today, but the heat index up around 100. We're in the mid-70s and clear for the overnight hours. We're getting mid-90s for the high on Sunday, lots of sun, and about 102 on the heat index, sunny and hot Monday. I'm meteorologist Steve Hamilton.

Morgan Wallen, lies, lies, lies. But it's all truthful from here on out, I promise. Here's Low Cat.

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0: Zach Brown Band getting knee deep here on St. Joe's Q Country 92.7. Glad to be with you. It's Billy Rich. Coming up, Thomas Rhett, Darius Rucker, Jason Aldean, and now Riley Green on St. Joe's Q Country.
1: If you showed up, I wouldn't let you in.

Darius Rucker and All Right. Billy Rich with you today. Hope you're having a great weekend. There's Thomas Redd on St. Joe's Q Country 92.7.

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Dasha and Austin here on St. Joe's Q-Catch 92.7. How's your weekend? I hope it's good. Hope you had a chance to catch Blackhawk and Lori Morgan at the Music on the Riverfront, part of the Amelia Earhart Festival in Atchison last night. Always

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15: Our weekend looks hot and humid with high pressure over the Central Plains, sunny and low 90s today, but the heat index up around 100. We're in the mid-70s and clear for the overnight hours. We're getting mid-90s for the high on Sunday, lots of sun, and about 102 on the heat index, sunny and hot Monday. I'm meteorologist Steve Hamilton.
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Keith Urban on St. Joe's Q Country 92.7. Here's Corey Kent, a little help from Cole Wetzel. It's called Rocky Mountain Low on St. Joe's Q Country.

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1: 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Yeah. 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

Bradley Gilbert, Bottoms Up, St. Joe's, Q Country 92.7 on the way. Morgan Wallen, Flatland Cavalry, Tyler Hubbard, now Ella, and Be Her on St. Joe's Q Country.

0: Dustin Lynch, small town boy, St. Joe's, Q Country 92.7. Glad to be with you. Billy Rich hanging out. 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
4: Our weekend looks hot and humid with high pressure over the Central Plains, sunny and low 90s today, but the heat index up around 100. We're in the mid-70s and clear for the overnight hours. We're getting mid-90s for the high on Sunday, lots of sun, and about 102 on the heat index, sunny and hot Monday. I'm meteorologist Steve Hamilton.
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0: Tyler Hubbard and 5'9" on St. Joe's Q Country 92.7. Just about time for me to slide on out of here, but I want to play a couple more for you. We're going to do it next on St. Joe's Q Country 92.7.
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I'll see you back here Monday morning, but do hang tight because Travis Dodge is coming up next. 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

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Thanks for making us a part of your Saturday. Zach John King, get to drinking now. It's St. Joe's Q Country 92.7.

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St. Joe's Q Country 92.7 late afternoons with Travis Dodge. A friendly reminder to not put your phone in the fridge. Wait, why would people put phones in the fridge? You might be asking yourself. I'll let you know on Q Country. My-

0: senator who will have President Trump's back. Mike Jones will fight against illegal immigration and defeat the property tax-raising liberals. Mike Jones, the only candidate endorsed by both the Fraternal Order of Police and Missouri Right to Life. Vote Mike Jones for state senator. Mike
1: Jones. 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
1: St. Joe Q Country Weather.
2: Our weekend looks hot and humid with high pressure over the Central Plains, sunny and low 90s today, but the heat index up around 100. We're in the mid-70s and clear for the overnight hours. We're getting mid-90s for the high on Sunday, lots of sun, and about 102 on the heat index, sunny and hot Monday. I'm meteorologist Steve Hamilton.
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0: St. Joe's, Q Country 92.7. It's Late Afternoons with Travis Dodge. If your phone gets hot this summer, whatever you do, don't put it in the fridge. No. Repair shops say a bunch of people are trying it lately, and it creates condensation, which can lead to corrosion and a broken phone pretty fast.
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day, Potts Farm was a place to go. 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Y'all ain't listening. Them old

0: St. Joe's Q Country, 92.7. It's late afternoons with Travis Dodge. Jason Aldean coming to Morton Amphitheater. We've got your tickets to win in the contest section of myqcountry.com.
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3: Country weather. Our weekend looks hot and humid with high pressure over the Central Plains, sunny and low 90s today, but the heat index up around 100. We're in the mid-70s and clear for the overnight hours. We're getting mid-90s for the high on Sunday. Lots of sun and about 102 on the heat index. Sunny and hot Monday. I'm meteorologist Steve Hamilton.

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1: 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New emojis coming. Yeah. Be on the lookout for a cracked smiling face, because sometimes I'm fine means I'm very much not fine. Another one being a net with a handle, a monarch butterfly, a meteor, a pickle, a lighthouse, an eraser, and the last two are leftwards and rightwards thumb sign, which you can suggest look at this guy kind of thing, I guess. According to the internet, they won't begin popping up until early next year, so you got a little bit of time to anticipate.
2: The race is on and everyone is winning. The Rolling Hills 250 is underway and the team is determined to deliver 250 vehicles in 40 days. Experience the huge

0: 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We are matching up your personality with a ice cream flavor to see which ice cream you are most like. 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

St. Joe's Q Country 92.7 late afternoons with Travis Dodge. 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
1: Country Weather. Overnight, some cloud cover hanging around. Will be in the low 70s. Another hot and humid day coming up on Sunday. Sunny in the morning, slight chance of an afternoon thunderstorm, and we're hitting the low 90s, but our heat index tomorrow about 102, so will be a really sticky day. Partly sunny in mid-90s Monday. I'm meteorologist Steve Hamilton.
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St. Joe's, Q Country 92.7. It's late afternoons with Travis Dodge. Don't tell on me, Jason Aldean, now coming to Morton Amphitheater, of course, this month. And we've got your tickets to win in the contest section of myqcountry.com.

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0: St. Joe's Q Country 92.7. Want the Luke Skywalker lightsaber from Empire Strikes Back? Well, it just sold that prop for $3.75 million at an auction, setting a new record for a screen-used Star Wars prop. Hoo-wee!
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2: Overnight, some cloud cover hanging around. Will be in the low 70s. Another hot and humid day coming up on Sunday. Sunny in the morning, slight chance of an afternoon thunderstorm, and we're hitting the low 90s, but our heat index tomorrow about 102, so will be a really sticky day. Partly sunny in mid-90s Monday. I'm meteorologist Steve Hamilton.
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0: St. Joe's Q Country 92.7 late afternoons with Travis Dodge. Do people judge your phone background? Or are you a phone background judger yourself? We'll see how many folks do. Still to come on Q Country.
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St. Joe's Q Country 92.7 late afternoons with Travis Dodge. How many folks, percentage-wise, judge you based on your phone background or just judge your phone background? We'll get to it in the next 10 minutes. 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

0: St. Joe's Q Country, 92.7 Late Afternoons with Travis Dodge. Well, your phone background, some people judge your phone background, as it turns out, and more than you would think. 14% of people admit that they secretly judge people based on their phone background. And believe it or not, pets are not the most common phone image. It's family members, especially children, which, as it should be.
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3: Overnight, some cloud cover hanging around. Will be in the low 70s. Another hot and humid day coming up on Sunday. Sunny in the morning, slight chance of an afternoon thunderstorm, and we're hitting the low 90s, but our heat index tomorrow about 102, so will be a really sticky day. Partly sunny and mid-90s Monday. I'm meteorologist Steve Hamilton.
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0: 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We chillin' on
1: 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It's very relaxing.
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It's late afternoons with Travis Dodge. On the other side of 6 o'clock, Corey Kent, Rocky Mountain Low with Co Wetzel on Q Country.

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1: 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It's late afternoons with Travis Dodge. Thank you so much for making us a part of your Saturday. More continuous country. Maddie and Tay, Kane Brown, Alan Jackson, too, in the next 15 minutes on Q Country.
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6: Overnight, some cloud cover hanging around. Will be in the low 70s. Another hot and humid day coming up on Sunday. Sunny in the morning, slight chance of an afternoon thunderstorm, and we're hitting the low 90s, but our heat index tomorrow about 102, so will be a really sticky day. Partly sunny in mid-90s Monday. I'm meteorologist Steve Hamilton.
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4: 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The stripe was white. It was 18 feet from the bow to the stern line. Second hand from a dealer in Atlanta.

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1: St. Joe's Q Country 92.7 late afternoons with Travis Dodge. I'm a big backer of the Sunshine Protection Act. Hopefully that doesn't get too political for you. A new bill passed by the U.S. House of Representatives this week would make daylight savings time permanent across most of the country. Bring it on, baby! If the Sunshine Protection Act becomes a law, winter mornings would be darker, which is giving us a look at what time sunrises and sunsets would be. For example, AccuWeather's doing this January 15th in Miami. The sun would rise at 8:09 a.m. and set at 6:51 p.m. So, there you go. I know people are like, well, it's not as light as early in the morning. I'm okay with that. If I can have more light throughout the later portions of the day, it's just a trade-off that I'm willing to give.
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0: St. Joe's, Q Country, 92.7. Jason Aldean coming to Kansas City and Morton Amphitheater this month. 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
1: Overnight, some cloud cover hanging around. Will be in the low 70s. Another hot and humid day coming up on Sunday. Sunny in the morning, slight chance of an afternoon thunderstorm, and we're hitting the low 90s, but our heat index tomorrow about 102, so will be a really sticky day. Partly sunny in mid-90s Monday. I'm meteorologist Steve Hamilton.
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